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celebrate one more opening weekend of Wild Waves with us with Hits 106.1. It's Kelsey Jane. It officially kicks off next weekend for the very last season. So time to make some lasting memories with the family. Hey, deal just for you. Two adult passes for just $106. Check it out. Wild Waves.

What celebrity would you want to do a summer road trip with? Honestly, this sounds cliche, but for me, Zara, for sure. I know her music playlist pops off. It is. It's 106.1. I live my day as if it was the last.

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0: 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Something.

All right, I only got two songs until I pull this next person from our free iHeartRadio up to see if they guess the five-digit combination to win these Olivia Rodrigo tickets with Hits 106.1. 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

0: are getting so close to guessing this five-digit combination to unlock these Olivia Rodrigo tickets with Hits 106.1. It is Kelsey J, but no one has guessed it just quite yet. So I just pulled someone from the free iHeartRadio. Let's see if they got it.
1: Hi, this is Barbara. Five numbers are 3, 2, 6, 7, 9. Thank you.
0: Not quite it, but you have quite a few numbers correct. Not in the correct order, and I can't tell you what numbers just yet, but I will give you a hint. The first number you said is correct, and it is in the correct order. Maybe they'll help someone else out there out, but don't forget, Jubal back tomorrow at 7:50. They are giving you a digit from the combination, so by Friday, you should have all of them, and you just gotta guess the correct order.
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It's 106.1. I'm Kelsey J. According to a new study, 48% of people said they just don't have fun anymore. Well, you know what's fun? $1,000. You can have a lot of fun with that. Another chance to win back tomorrow starting at 6:10 with the Duke.

Travis Kelce and Colin Jost had a bonding moment where they both, you know, realize they're the less famous person in their relationship. Aww, they're self-aware. It's 106.1.

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It's Kelsey J and the Jubal Show all this week at 7:50. 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

Are you ready? We're ready. Just announced today, Cat's Eye is coming to Climate Pledge Arena, and we're getting you in. It's a Wednesday, brought to you by Bradley Johnson Lawyers. Head to our Instagram, Hits 106.1 Seattle. 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

calculations, you could buy over 300 espresso shots with $1,000. 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
0: 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It's 101.

0: think you know the five-digit combination to unlock these Olivia Rodrigo tickets with Hits 106.1. I'm Kelsey J. And hey, first of all, I should let you know, you can guess as many times as you want. 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
0: 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And by Friday, you'll have all of the numbers. 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

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My girl Sienna Spyro would die on this hill. I'm Angelina. The new hit list, One Republic. I need your love.

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Sabrina Carpenter, it's House Tour on the new hit list.

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1: 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I'm Angelina, Jason Derulo. You already knew who I was talking about. It's sexy for me.
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What's up, friends? It's Angelina. Appreciate you hanging out, discovering new music with me. It's been so real. 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Doja Cat, gorgeous on the new hit list.

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It's Kayla. And the Jubal Show is back on air later this morning. 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

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Easy. I'm

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It's the Jubal Show, and one of our listeners has a dirty little secret that he's keeping from his wife. And you'll find out what it is in your dirty little secret next. 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

0: more. I really just don't want to kill him. I'll be honest. You know,
1: just don't want to deal with him.
0: It's just like, it's not for me. Yeah, it's not for me. You know, it's like, I can be lazy a lot of times. So, you know, I'm not scared of them. I'm scared of the hard work that comes with killing them. I'd rather, you know, spray some rain on them or

0: You just don't want to get off the couch.
1: Yeah. Spider, ah,
2: yeah,
1: babe.
2: Exactly. Yeah, literally. Like, I don't want to get off the couch. I don't want to get out of the bed because, you know, most times it'll happen early in the morning when she's like, gonna go shower before she goes to work and stuff, and she'll be like, hey, you know, can you come kill this bug for me? There's a bug in the shower. I don't want to deal with that. No.
3: 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Well, thank you for telling us your dirty little secret.
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1: From the Fox 13 Weather Center, I'm meteorologist Abby Acone. High temperatures in the upper 50s to the low 60s across the greater Seattle area. Mostly cloudy skies, a few sun breaks. Watching for occasional showers, especially this afternoon. Slightly breezy, too.
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0: I am like in very short shorts, just chilling. I go to open my door to just quickly pick up my package that I'm expecting, and it's my neighbors.
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2: 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But anyway, that's what happened last week when we checked in with the show.
0: It was my neighbors.
2: Did one of us get naked for our neighbors? Hey. Again this week? You'll find out when we check in with the show and see what's going on in our lives right after this. 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

0: No?
1: Wait.
2: Oh, hey, there we go. Hey, guess what? Give us 3 minutes and we'll give you everything you need to know for the day. Brought to you by Muzzleshoot Bingo in Auburn. Your home for Machingo. It's time for Nina's What's Trending.
3: There we go. Good morning. How's everybody doing? Great. Okay, so there's a new hack for anti-aging that doesn't involve going to the gym and doesn't involve spending crazy money on creams. I'll tell you what it is and just...
2: Hold up. I don't know if the phone prank played. Yeah. I don't think the phone prank did play.
3: Okay, so you want to come back to the anti-aging hack?
2: Yeah, we'll get your trending in a second. It's phone prank time, but something went wrong with our equipment here because it always does.
3: Yeah.
2: Because this is a huge media company.
3: It's so weird. There's a generator outside.
2: I think they bought the software that we use for on the air from like some dude like in an alley somewhere. But you know, it's
3: there's budget.
2: It is budgets to think about. You know, cut corners. But anyway,
3: inflation. You know,
2: it malfunctioned again. But anyway, I don't think the phone prank aired. And if it did, then you're going to hear it twice. And then we'll do trending right after this.
3: Perfect.
2: Okay.
3: Yeah. Hit it.
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6: Hello?
7: Hi, this is Trevor.
6: Okay.
7: Oh, I'm sorry, I didn't identify myself. My name is Trevor, and I'm calling from Bank, and I was looking for our customer, Kylie, because I have some important information about your savings account.
6: Yeah, this is she speaking.
7: Oh, okay. So, so my name is Trevor.
6: Okay, what?
7: So, okay, your savings account ending in...
6: Yeah.
7: There's
6: what about it?
7: Well, okay, so I'm going to make the long story short, if that's okay.
6: Yes, please.
7: Okay,
6: I have stuff to do.
7: Your savings account, I hit a button, and then I sort of, like, transferred all the money to another account.
6: What account? Are you freaking kidding me?
7: I wish I was. That's why I call you personally, you know, because, like, I want to let you know.
6: I don't need this attitude, actually, right now. Can you tell me what account you transferred into?
7: Jorge's.
6: Excuse me?
7: His name is Jorge, and he is in Brazil.
6: What the actual what?
7: It was like a oopsie moment, you know, and then
6: can you get your boss or whoever's your manager in charge, please tell your manager that you screwed up.
7: So the good news is I think I found the Jorge in Brazil on Instagram, and like I messaged him to see if like he would send the money back.
6: Hold on, let me check my account.

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1: If I Venmo you $20, like, for now, and then promise...
0: $20? Are you okay? Like, are you on drugs? What is this? Venmo me $20 and you wiped out my entire savings account? Are you actually insane? Are you, like, mental? Are you right in the head or something?
1: I think, well...
0: This is actually insane.
1: So that's...
0: I need to get, like, my lawyers involved. This is actually crazy.
1: Okay, so... But, like, the $20 is, like, a promise that I'll get you the rest? Like, I just have to figure out how to get a hold of...
0: No, I don't trust you. No.
1: What if I found another account with the same amount of money and then transferred that money into your account?
0: No, you're going to do the same thing you did to me to another customer? Or, oh, my God. Can you get your manager on the phone now?
1: No.
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0: Oh, my God.
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0: I'm going to kill him. I'm going to kill him. Oh, my God. I really thought this Jorge from Brazil had my whole life savings. Oh, my God.
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2: Give us 3 minutes and we'll give you everything you need to know for the day. 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That's your home for Machine Go. Ooh. It's time for Nina's What's Trending.
5: Well, science says there's a new anti-aging trick that has nothing to do with spending time in the gym or tons of money on face creams. And I'll tell you what that is in just a second. And hint, Victoria and Jubal will be children forever.
6: Wait, what?
5: Okay, I'll tell you what it is. Hold on. But first, we're officially a month away from the first FIFA World Cup match here in Seattle.
6: Wait, already?
5: Yeah, it's June 15th. It's sneaking up on us so fast. It's Belgium versus Egypt. But the coolest thing, if you haven't seen, Seattle's World Cup celebration was announced yesterday, and it's going to be floating on Elliott Bay's Pier 62. So I saw a picture of it. It looks sick. It's almost like a cruise ship that you can just like jump on and you can watch the games. There's food, there's parties. It's all hosted by Seattle Sounders FC, Seattle Reign FC, and Rave Foundation. So that's going to be super cool. I feel like I'd rather watch a game there anyway.
6: Right.
2: Yeah.
5: I mean, you get views of the city. You've got the vibes going on.
2: It doesn't cost you $1,000.
5: Right. No. I'm not even sure if it does cost you money. All I know is that you can sign up to learn information about tickets at at the Seattle Soccer Celebration website. So I haven't had a chance to do that yet. But if you'd like to and you want to get on that floating party cruise boat
6: thingy.
5: It looks so sick. That's the way to do it. And it feels so crazy because we've been counting down to this World Cup for so long. Yeah. And now it's just, we're going to get hit June 15th, June 19th, June 24th. Here we go. Then we go into July and it's just, you know, going to be nonstop insanity around here.
2: And then by the end of July, summer's over.
6: Whoa. Don't say that.
5: And our city will be dirty because everybody just left everything
2: behind.
5: Even more
2: filthy than it already is. They'll clean it up because it's already very dirty. They'll clean it up for, you know, a few weeks while, you know, tourists and people from out of the country are here. And then it'll be back to being dirty and dark.
7: Well, thanks for the offer, Jubal.
5: Yes, Jubal says.
2: I'm just realistic about where we stay at.
5: The smile on your face right now looks like Joker, like the Joker from Batman, you know, and he's that like creepy smile.
2: It was sunny for 2 days this week and then I went and kind of warm. And I went to the grocery store when it was 80 degrees and the woman was like, oh, it's so busy today. And I was like, yeah, it's sunny out. She's like, yeah, everybody's buying barbecue stuff or whatever. Oh, but I can't wait. The rain comes back tomorrow. And I'm like,
6: what?
2: It's been a day of maybe 80. Come on.
5: Wow. It is funny, though. Growing up here, people get really accustomed to it. Like, you have two kinds of people. The ones that always look forward to the rain and the ones that always want to jump out a window when there's no sun.
2: Very true.
5: It's like, there's really no in between. There's nobody that just goes with the flow and lives their life. You either love it or you hate it.
2: It's a very comfortable existence.
5: But this is our city. We get to do what we want.
2: Oh, mine. It's is yours.
5: Okay, sure. This is my city. And we do what we want. He's a guest. You remember that children's book author? Her name's Corey Richens. She ended up being arrested on murder charges.
6: What?
2: Oh, yeah.
5: So she wrote this children's book all about grief after she lost her husband. But she ended up getting charged with murder because she ended up feeding him a fentanyl-laced sandwich on Valentine's Day.
6: What?
2: She killed him and then wrote a book on grief and made a bunch of money off it.
7: I watched so many

0: documentaries. I'm shocked that I haven't seen one about this.
1: It's pretty recent. They'll make it.
2: Yeah. Oh, okay. Yeah. Right. There's still time for it to come out. But the update on her is she's just been sentenced to life without parole. It always blows my mind when people have the nerve to write a book after they commit a crime like that.
0: Yeah.
2: Well, I guess it's the same thing kind of with songs. Like,
0: right,
2: you have the nerve.
0: David or whatever his name is.
2: Yeah, like, to release a song after you commit a crime like that. Yeah. So you are not protected by your art or that.
1: Oh. Like, well, I mean, both things can be true at the same time.
2: Or that.
0: And the courts are starting to take like song lyrics very seriously. Like, there's rappers that are going to jail or seeing cases just because of the lyrics of their music.
2: And so can you imagine a book?
0: Right. It says here on page 438.
2: For real.
0: That you did it.
2: Speaking of art and self-expression, this is actually your new anti-aging trick that has nothing to do with spending time in the gym or loss of money. So science has been studying there's a word for it when they test your blood to see the actual epigenetic age. So based off of your DNA, it tells you how old you are, not how old you are in years. And biohacking is such a thing.
1: Same as a biological age.
2: Yeah.
1: People say, you know, I'm this much, but biologically I'm this much.
2: What? Yeah. Your body says.
1: Never heard anybody say that, Victoria?
3: No.
1: Yeah.
3: Your age is your age.
1: Right. I hear that all the time.
2: I just took a test. Actually, I took a test where it was like, it was on an app, but they like screened my face and they were like looking at my skin and they're like, you're biologically 7 years younger than you actually are. And I was like, yeah, I am.
1: Okay. I feel like I'm biologically older than I am, but mentally I'm way younger.
2: Well, you're going to be a child forever.
3: That's accurate.
2: You didn't know this, but your habits have been setting you up for a life to live forever.
0: Yeah.
1: Cool. Well, I don't know.
0: Stay in the gym, bro.
1: Some days I'm excited about that and some days I'm not.
2: It's not the gym, though. It's his art.
0: Oh,
2: it's creating art.
0: Yeah.
2: It's creating music. It's pottery classes. It's going to concerts, Victoria.
3: Yeah.
2: It's all of those things that, I mean, most of us do, but I just kind of singled out Jubal and Victoria because they tend to like talk about painting.
0: Yeah.
2: And they do that. She makes birdhouses. He paints. Victoria makes birdhouses.
3: Really pretty birdhouse, by the way. Not fully, but it's about to be done, and then I can finally put it together after it's done painting.
2: You've been working on this thing for like 3 months.
3: It's going to be a really good
0: birdhouse. It's the size of a real house.
1: Yeah.
3: It's going to be a really good birdhouse. I promise.
1: Did you have to hire an architect or something? It's taken a long time.
3: Well, the painting took a minute. And guys, if you want perfection, you gotta be patient.
2: Mm-hmm. I understand.
1: That's true. I shouldn't judge.
2: Yeah.
1: I made a painting for my friend. I told my friend I'd make a painting for him. It's been 3 years now. It's done. It's done. It's done, but it's been done for a year and I still haven't dropped it off to him. But it took me 2 years to do it, so never mind.
2: I really wanted to commission you, Jubal, for a piece of work for my new place, but I was like, well.
0: Just plan ahead. 3-4 years ahead. That's all you got to do.
1: Exactly.
2: And that is what's trending.
1: To Catch a Cheater is right after this. It's the Jubal Show.

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24: From the Fox 13 Weather Center, I'm meteorologist Abby Oconee. High temperatures in the upper 50s to the low 60s across the greater Seattle area. Mostly cloudy skies, a few sun breaks. Watching for occasional showers, especially this afternoon. Slightly breezy, too.
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0: You don't have enough money.
1: Okay. Right here. It says right here in this account, we have $401,000.
0: Jackpot.
1: You missed it.
0: Nope. That says you have a 401k account.
2: It's almost time for America's favorite trivia game, You versus Victoria. 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
3: Mm-hmm.
2: Especially today, you'll be pretty good.
4: Yeah.
3: Yeah. Wait, I'll be good or they'll be good?
2: They'll be good.
3: Okay.
2: Because you're still drunk.
4: But oddly, she does better when she's drunk.
2: That's true, actually. Yeah. Victoria went out to Demi Lovato. That's who you saw
3: it
2: last night?
3: So good. Okay. It was like my inner child was like healed.
2: Yeah. Victoria came into the studio today with sunglasses on.
4: She's dialed in.
2: Yeah.
3: I'm ready to play.
2: Dialed in and her eyes are dilated. So ready to play.
4: She's got her bag of cheddar fishies.
2: You versus Victoria right after this. The Jubal Show.
5: 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Bills. That's Bills. Enter.

0: look up idiot in the dictionary, you know what you'll find?
1: A picture of me?
0: No! The definition of the word idiot, which you f***ing are.
2: It's time for America's favorite trivia game, You versus Victoria. Your chance to take on Victoria Ramirez in a game of trivia for Niall Horan tickets. And let's meet today's contestant for You versus Victoria, Trent. What up, Trent?
3: How are you doing today?
2: Good. How are you doing?
3: Oh, not too bad. Just dealing with I-5 traffic.
4: Aww. Ew. I hate traffic. Honestly, Trent, you should get out of your car and go for a walk.
5: Not on the freeway, though.
4: Can't you go, like, pull over to the side of the freeway?
6: Girl, just ask him what you really want to. Hey, Trent, do you have a girlfriend?
3: I have a wife.
2: Doesn't have a girlfriend, though. I guess there's an opening in that department.
6: I'll tell her Victoria really likes her husband's voice.
2: All right, we're going to send Victoria out of the studio. And Trent, while Victoria is leaving, here we go. 30 seconds to answer as many questions as possible. If you don't know one, just say pass. And Victoria has to beat you outright to win, okay?
3: Sounds good.
2: All right, here we go, Trent. Your time starts now.
6: What does a tachometer or tachometer measure in a car? Which one is it?
3: Speed.
6: What is the process?
3: RPMs.
6: What is the process of coffee beans changing color during heating called?
3: Pass.
6: What material is used to make pencil lead?
3: Graphite.
6: What kind of tree do pecans come from? I'm going to give him one more because I really messed this one up. Do you know the answer to that one?
3: Pass.
6: Which fast food chain introduced the first drive-through window?
3: Sonic.
2: All right, got that in. We'll bring Victoria back into the studio if we can get her attention.
5: Victoria!
2: It looks like she fell asleep. Did you fall asleep standing up out there, Victoria?
4: No, I was watching the birds fly.
5: It's always the window. Always the window.
4: Yeah. That song came in my head where it's like, I'm like a bird. I want to fly away.
2: All right. Well, Victoria starts to put her headphones in. Okay. Here's a question for you, Trent. If you could have any celebrity give you a pedicure, who would you choose and why?
4: Ooh.
3: You, Jubal.
5: Nice right. answer.
2: Why me?
3: First name popped in my head.
2: Okay. Victoria, if you could choose any celebrity to give you a pedicure, who would you choose and why?
4: Ooh, maybe like Kim Kardashian.
6: Why?
4: I feel like she gets them a lot, so she knows like how to give a good one.
5: What are we talking about again? Yeah.
4: Our digital director, Gabby, I have a straight line of sight to her. She like, almost what? Spit her water.
2: I would choose Morgan Freeman.
4: What?
2: So he can narrate it the whole time. That would be the best one ever.
3: He probably has clean feet.
2: Yeah, he probably does. Yeah.
5: has clean feet.
4: Kim Kardashian probably gets a bunch of pedicures, like, because she has to keep her toes night.
6: I think she's got clean feet, too.
2: Yeah.
4: So I think.
5: It's probably less work with Kim Kardashian, too, because she's had so much work done that you only have to refine it a little bit. You know?
2: Morgan Freeman going, this little piggy went to market. This little piggy's going to run all the way home. All right, here we go. 30 seconds to answer as many questions as possible. If you don't know one, just say pass. And Victoria, you have to beat Trent outright to win. And Trent, you can tell Victoria when to go.
3: Wait, what's the rest?
6: What does a tachometer measure in a car?
4: I'm like a bird. I'm sorry. Think. Wait, a tachometer? Wait, what? Measures. I don't know. Pass.
6: What is the process of coffee beans changing color during heating called?
4: Huh? They change color? They're all just the same color. I don't know this one, pass.
6: What material is used to make pencil lead?
4: I thought I was going to do better, too. Lead? Wait.
2: All right. Well, let's send it over to the scoreboard and see how you guys did with our scoreboard producer Freeze.
5: My favorite is the material we made to use of pencil lead is lead. Trent had 2 and Victoria had 9.
2: Trent, yeah. Congratulations. You did it. You beat Victoria and you got a girlfriend if you want one. Also got Niall Horan at Climate Pledge tickets just for playing. And let's get the answer.
3: Fantastic.
2: Now,
3: thank you.
6: A tachometer, I figured that out a little late, is it measures the RPM speed.
4: Isn't that your speedometer?
6: It's called a tachometer. Engine RPM, speed of rotation. The process of coffee beans changing color during heating is called roasting.
4: Who knows? Oh.
6: The material that is used to make pencil lead is graphite.
4: Ah, dang it. I knew that one, too.
6: The kind of tree pecans come from is the...
4: Pecan tree.
6: Is the hickory tree.
5: Pecan tree.
6: She's a bird again. And the fast food chain that introduced the first drive-through window was Wendy's.
4: Dang it.
2: Hey, still Trent, playing. Thank you very much for playing, man.
3: Fantastic. Good match.
2: Have a great day.
4: Thanks, Trent. We'll try again in a few days.
2: We play you versus Victoria the same time every single weekday morning. Remember, if you want to play, it's very easy. Just DM us at the Jubal Show. Or see, somebody's a little defensive because I was just saying it's easy to play. But it's all. But
5: like, how you
2: what
5: wish.
2: Victoria said is also true. So, but just DM us at the Jubal Show or go to thejubalshow.com. 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
2: Hello?
3: Hi, this is Aquarius, and I'm calling from a spa. I was looking for Janelle's who just had a massage with us a little while ago.
2: Yeah, that's me.
3: Hi, Janelle, how are you? I was not the practitioner who did your massage this morning, but I did want to give you a call and just see how you're feeling, because I know it's a big day for you. She was saying something about how you're a lawyer and you've got a big case today or something like that, and you were just trying to get loosened up.
2: I was actually telling a therapist. It's a huge, huge case for me today.
3: Well, so. Good luck on that. I'm just calling to check in, make sure you're feeling okay. Did you have any of the tea that was available here at the spa for our customers this morning before your massage?
2: I had some of that tea. What is going on?
3: Well, one of our employees mistakenly put that batch out on the floor where our customers were able to drink it. And I have to legally call and check in and see how you're doing, because that tea was not meant for our customers.
2: what was in the tea?
3: Let's just say there was a lot of, I'll just say it. There were magic mushrooms. A lot of mushrooms in the tea there, and the employee has been dealt with. Don't worry.
2: Are you kidding me?
3: I'm so sorry. So, yeah, hopefully you're still feeling okay, so maybe you've got a high tolerance. In the next hour or so.
2: Are you f***ing kidding me?
3: I wish I was.
2: I came there to loosen up before the biggest court case of my entire life, and you're telling me that I'm about to get high as a kite? This is incredibly
3: I know, and we're so sorry about this, because I don't think you would want to be tripping on mushrooms while you're in the middle of a courthouse, no matter what. And then also, if you've got a big case that you're trying, that's going to be probably a little bit of a difficult task. You might want to call in, because when these things hit, they hit hard.
2: Are you actually out of your mind? Wow, I'm about to get you so fired.
3: Wow.
2: Wait, what are you doing? What is wrong with you? Am I literally tripping out? Is this my f***ing nightmare? Oh my god. Are you saying like actual words, or am I just like really f***ing high? Like, I can't handle this. I can't. What the hell?
3: Meow.
2: Are your cats meowing? Oh my god.
3: Oh my god.
2: What the f*** to do? I have to be in court an hour and everything sounds like f***ing cats.
3: Janelle.
2: I'm gonna lose my mind.
3: Janelle, this is actually Jubal from the Jubal Show doing a phone prank on you. And your friend Stephanie set you up.
2: Are you kidding?
3: It's a joke. She said you had a huge court case today and you got a massage beforehand and she wanted me to mess with you.
2: Oh my God. I thought I was so high. I was just hearing kittens meowing and I thought the walls were going to start melting and I was going to have to go into court. Oh my God.
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4: What was that?
3: It's time for Nina's What's Trending.
5: Glitched. Well, there's a new fraternity in Hollywood and it's all being led by Travis Kelce. Would you want to join? First, you would have to qualify. And how you qualify, I'll tell you in just a second. But first, Waymo has just recalled nearly 4,000 robo-taxis due to another dangerous software glitch. Speaking of glitches, this time, it's all because they still drive into water. Basically, the vehicles are still allowing themselves to drive into standing water. And this all happened after a Waymo drove into a creek and floated away.
4: Oh, it floated though. That's better.
3: Hey, that's good. Yeah.
4: Better than sinking.
5: Every time I hear these stories about Waymo, you know how, you know, inspiring people always tell you, you know, if you've got an idea, just do it. Just start. Just put it out there. Unless it has to do with public safety. I feel like maybe you should wait until all of that's taken care of.
3: Those cars do malfunction in a lot of weird ways.
5: I know.
4: They drive into police chases. It drives into water.
3: They interrupt police things all the time.
5: I wonder if there's like a magnet almost that draws them towards like the flashing lights or something for them
4: like
5: to
4: a
5: always.
4: Cat.
5: Yeah, I don't know.
4: The cat with the bell.
5: Shiny lights. Let's go. I say this every time. I would like to take a ride in one just for the experience and also the thrill of like, will I make it out alive? You know,
4: girl. What?
5: People jump from planes all the time,
4: and it's fun. I've done it, but if you want that experience, you can just get in my car.
5: You're right. I have. Touche. It's happening. Oh my God, it's happening. And we knew that this was going to happen. But Netflix has just announced that K-pop Demon Hunters is going on a world tour.
4: Yeah, I'm so excited.
5: I'm so excited because, okay, this is me being a nerdy auntie, but I feel like this is going to be one of those things where I can finally take my niece and my nephew to a concert and my brother will let me. You know what I mean?
3: Right.
5: Because I'm barely allowed to have them by myself. So, but this, I think, like, that will be the time.

0: He had Colin Jost on, who is Saturday Night Live. Mm-hmm. He's so funny. And he's married to Scarlett Johansson.
1: Oh, that's right.
0: And this is a little bit of how their conversation went.
2: As two guys who are also of the plus one fraternity and have this same experience, how nice is it to be the less famous person in your relationship?
3: Huge relief.
0: So basically that whole episode was them bonding over the fact that, like, you know what?
4: Right, unless Colin was like, hey, shut up.
0: You know, he did go on to tell a story about how he gets approached more often than Scarlett does.
5: Wait, really?
4: That's what I was going to say. Yeah, I think at this point, because Scarlett hasn't done much in a while. I mean, she's obviously very recognizable, but...
5: Which did that?
4: Like Colin's in people's faces every week because of SNL.
0: Well, that was his logic, but it wasn't because that she's not famous. It was because that she's so famous, she's unapproachable. And because he is inside of everybody's living rooms all the time, people feel like he's more approachable. Right, right. So he does get talked to more often. So if you're feeling like a famous plus one, you can join the club.
5: Oh, how fun.
0: I know. And that is what's trending.
4: All right, your first date follow-up is coming up right after this. It's the Jubal Show.

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1: Jenna is on the phone today for a first date follow-up, and she's getting ghosted by a dude named Luca. So in a few minutes, we'll call him and see if he'll tell us why he's ghosting her and maybe get her another date. But first, Jenna, how long has it been since you heard from Luca?
2: It has been a week. I haven't heard anything in a week.
3: Okay, that's usually the spot where everybody starts to panic a little bit. How many times did you reach out to him in that time?
2: Probably like once a day. You know, I just usually sent him photos of my dog because that's how we met. Our dogs totally hit it off. And at first I was getting like a little bit of feedback and now just nothing.
3: Okay. Well, let's talk about the date then.
2: Well, we met at a dog park. Well, actually, our dogs met first. His golden doodle literally tackled my pug, Beans, and it felt meant to be. And we ended up grabbing coffee and we just talked for like 2 hours about astrology, about oat milk conspiracies, about...

It's almost time for your dirty little secret. It's the Jubal Show, and one of our listeners has a dirty little secret that he's keeping from his wife. And you'll find out what it is in your dirty little secret next. It's the Jubal Show. She's a

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0: breaking news right here on the Jubal Show. You heard it here first. Beef prices have hit a record high. And apparently because of that, a lot of Americans are having a cow.
1: Wow.
0: Thank you so much. Seriously? Thank you. Thank you very, very much. I loved every minute of that. See how easy it is to create fake news. That's why every single week we bring you the cleverly named segment, Real News or Fake News, where I read a news story from the week that's gone viral. And you have to see if you can tell me whether it's a real news story or a fake one that people actually believed. Real news versus fake news right after this. It's a Jubal Show.
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0: This just in on the Jubal Show. Gen Z avoids capital letters because they say they're too intense.
1: Wow.
0: So just to put that in perspective, your grandparents fought in D-Day and your kids can't even write D-Day. See how easy it is to make up headlines? That's why every single week we bring you the cleverly named segment, Real News or Fake News, where I give you a news story that's gone viral this week, and you have to tell me if it's a real news story or a fake news story. It's always hard to spot what is actually a fake news story, and these stories are always ridiculous. So let's just get started. Here's your first headline for Real News or Fake News. Men everywhere are losing their private parts, and the reason is insane.
2: What?
0: Men everywhere are losing their private parts, and the reason is insane. Producer Freeze just looked up from his computer. So scared.
2: His jaw dropped in slow motion.
0: I don't know if this will affect you, Producer Freeze, but here's the story. A 50-year-old British martial arts expert named John Stevenson performed an outrageous stunt to raise awareness for prostate cancer. The stunt involved him pulling a 2-ton French police car down a residential street using a rope attached to his robe.
3: No. I'm clear because I'd never do that.
0: He also set fire to himself during the stunt.
2: What?
0: Simply because I guess pulling the car with your thingy is just not enough.
3: All right.
2: Wow.
0: The stunt took place in Halifax, West Yorkshire, England.
4: Whoa.
0: While confused, neighbors watched.
2: Yeah.
0: He has previously pulled a car with his buddies, if you know what I mean.
2: Oh.
0: And pulled a car while on fire. So this time he just decided to kind of combine the two things.
2: Right, right.
0: And he was successful. But because of that, at least 100 men from different parts of the world have been admitted to the hospital after trying to top
3: that feat.
2: Why?
3: Fire chasing.
0: Yeah, one man in Thailand tried to put on a suit full of dry ice and pull a caravan of scooters with his stuff. It came off.
3: Wow. That hurt to hear.
2: Oh, my gosh.
0: Another man in Scotland tried to pull a trailer with 3 tons of lumber on it, and you guessed it.
3: The sound effect.
2: Why?
0: Popped up right off.
2: He isn't strong enough to pull anything?
0: Apparently only some people's are, because those guys, not successful.
2: Wow.
0: And because of that, authorities are warning men not to try and use your thingy as a towing winch.
2: Oh, wow.
0: Unless you're very skilled with it. Because it could just pop off. Is that a real news story or a fake news story, Nina?
2: I'm going to have to go with fake, because I can't imagine a man willing to risk that.
0: All right. Victoria, real news or fake news? Men everywhere are losing their private parts, and the reason is insane.
1: Real.
0: You're saying it's real?
1: Yes, I think it's real.
0: Men's
1: I think
0: private parts are popping off all over the place.
1: Yeah.
0: Producer Freeze. Men everywhere are losing their private parts, and the reason is insane. Is that a real news story or a fake news story?
3: Unfortunately, I have friends that I think would probably try something like this, so I'm going to say it's real.
0: Yeah, it's 100% real. Definitely. If you're a dude, you know that you have a friend that would do this too. Like, I think every guy was like, yeah, I could see myself doing it, you know, if I got drunk enough.
2: I could see you doing it,
3: enough
2: too.
3: Drinks, they're going to try it.
2: Really, can it pull anything?
0: Because I mean, that guy's good. I don't think mine could. I don't want to try, though.
3: Yeah.
0: Oh. You know?
3: The whole option of it failing is enough for me to go, I'm not going to try that.
0: Yeah.
3: I'm not trying that.
0: Yeah.
2: Yeah, I'm just not man enough for
0: also,
2: that one.
0: There's not some other things you could do to raise awareness for prostate cancer?
3: Yeah.
0: That's the way to do it.
2: Yeah.
0: Here's your next headline for Real News or Fake News segment, where I read a news story. You have to tell me whether it's a real news story or a fake one that people actually believe. But here's your headline for the next story for Real News or Fake News. The economy is so bad, adults are pretending to be high school students. The economy has gotten so bad, adults are pretending to be high school students.
2: Isn't this a movie?
0: Here's the story. There's been a rash of adults being arrested for posing as high school students. The most recent was a 28-year-old woman named Casey Clausen, who posed as a 16-year-old student at a Bronx high school in New York City. She enrolled at Westchester Square Academy using a fake name, and she reportedly claimed she had recently moved to New York from Ohio with her sister. She attended school for about 2 weeks before her staff became suspicious, and the school principal was able to discover her real identity after finding her Facebook page, which showed her actual name and age. And when arrested and asked about it, she said that she was just laid off and had nothing better to do, so she just wanted to see if she could go back to school.
3: What?
2: Oh.
0: Is this a real news story or a fake news story, Nina?
2: Have anything? I'm gonna go with real.
0: You want real?
2: I'm gonna go real.
0: Victoria, really? Real or fake? The economy is so bad that grown adults are posing as high school students just to have something to do.
1: I'm gonna say fake. I think they could go back to college. It's be like 21 Drum Street, but like not.
2: I think you would blend in high school.
1: Oh my gosh, thank you. Wait, I hate high school. I hate that.
3: She's like, thank you. Oh.
1: I don't. Why?
0: Producer Freeze, real news or fake news? Grown adults are posing as high school students because the economy is so bad and they just kind of want something to do.
3: I think they heard that they could go back to school or should go back to school and didn't realize it was college, not high school. So I'm going to say it's real.
0: Real?
3: Yeah.
0: That is a real news story. Yes, it is. It's gotten so desperate. People are like, I guess I'll go back to school and learn social studies.
2: Remember that movie Never Been Kissed with Drew Barrymore? She was an adult and she went back to school and then she fell in love with her teacher.
1: Wait, that's what it's about?
2: Drama. The teacher was creeping on a student and didn't even know that she was an adult.
0: Did you ever have any narcs at your high school?
3: Oh, yeah.
2: What do you mean?
0: Like cops that pretended to be high school
3: students. Yard duties that were actually cops.
0: They would pretend to be high school students, yeah.
2: Oh, no.
0: Yeah, we had one. We had a few of those in my high school, but we had one where everybody got busted. But I could tell the dude was old. Like, I was like, I'm not hanging out with that dude. There's something weird. He looks old. Like, he's got 5 o'clock shadow.
3: Right.
0: We're 16.
2: They do that in real life?
0: Yeah. Mm-hmm.
2: Oh, wow.
0: Yeah.
3: I mean, back in my high school days, they did.
0: I mean, the guy did look young. But something about him just seemed a little older than
3: right.
0: You know,
1: not that young.
0: And the fact that he was very thirsty to try to do things. Like, hey, man, where's everything at? Like, those weird, you know.
3: He showed up to school with coffee. You know, yeah, exactly. Was like, what?
0: Yeah. Sorry, can't learn until I've had my coffee. You know how it is. Tripped on some Legos getting out the door this morning. Well, Legos? What?
2: Give it away.
0: Here's your next headline for real news or fake news. The segment where I read a news headline from the week. You have to tell me if it's a real news story or a fake one that people actually believed. Self-driving cars are now kidnapping people. Self-driving cars are now kidnapping people. Here's the news story. Self-driving taxi companies are now under investigation after passengers have reported cars refusing to end rides unless given 5-star reviews.
2: Wow.
0: Riders describe being soft kidnapped as soft. Vehicles continuously circle neighborhoods, parking lots, and industrial areas instead of letting passengers out until they give them a review.
3: Hijacked.
2: There it goes.
3: Yeah.
2: It's happening.
0: Companies deny any wrongdoing and claim the vehicles are just encouraging positive engagement, but people everywhere have said that the cars are actually not letting them out until they give it a review.
3: That's hilarious.
0: Is that a real news story or a fake news story, Nina?
2: This is totally real, right? This is real. They're keeping them.
0: Victoria, real news or fake news? Self-driving cars are now kidnapping people.
1: Real. You know how also you can use that such a good excuse? Like, oh, I missed work. Sorry. My car kidnapped me.
2: That's a good idea.
0: That is a great idea.
3: That's why Victoria was over there writing it down while you were talking about it. I was like, why is she writing it down?
2: She's going to forget.
0: Producer Freeze, a real news story or a fake news story? Self-driving cars are now kidnapping people.
3: I'm going to say that's real.
0: You're saying it's real?
3: Yeah.
0: Unfortunately for Victoria, who wanted to use that as an excuse, that is a fake news story.
3: Oh!
0: But the cars are malfunctioning a lot. They're just not kidnapping people yet. Probably soon it will be a real news story.
1: Might be the first.
0: Your phone break happens every single hour on the 20s. Your next one is right after this. And then right after that, it's Nina's What's Trending. It's the Jubal Show.

0: It's just not dancing.
1: I think so, yeah.
0: The thing is it's not dancing on the line anymore. It's just doing it now.
1: I would just be honest about it at least, you know, because every single one of our politicians is a liar and a crook. Every single one of them now. I don't think there's one good politician.
0: There's money in politics.
1: Because there's money in politics, because it's a business now.
0: Yep.
1: So, but they try to hide it from you. I would just be honest. I'd be like, yeah, I'm trying to make money off of this. I'm also going to try to change some stuff, but hey, you know, I got to look out for number one. And that's America.
0: Jubal for president 2028.
2: I love you, but I wouldn't vote for you. If you feel like you need a wake-up call, but you don't like the taste of caffeine, or I'm sorry, you don't like the taste of coffee, there's a cookie for that. Whoa. So now Insomnia Cookies have created a new line of cookies that have caffeine in them. There will be three flavors, Wildberry Ube, or Ube. Ooh. How do you say that?
3: I think it's Ube.
2: Ube.
1: It's good.
2: Cherry Limeade and Coffee North, I guess, is what it's called.
3: Okay.
2: But it's going to have 8 to 10 milligrams of caffeine in it, whereas a cup of coffee has about 70 to 140 milligrams. Mm. So if you want to get the same milligrams of coffee, you're going to have to eat all of these cookies.
3: I mean, yeah.
0: Are these doesn't like, sound like a problem to me. I love eating cookies.
2: I mean, me too. That is the problem. Don't give me a reason to eat more cookies.
3: Whoa.
2: But if you're into it, hey, you know, Insomnia's got your back. And lastly, if you've ever felt guilty about leaving your dog at home, especially if you're just like running to the grocery store, or you're running errands, you don't know how long it's going to take, and you definitely don't want to leave him in the car. In Germany, they've created something new, and it's a parking spot for your dog.
3: Whoa.
2: But it's not just any parking spot. They're temperature-controlled, ventilated kennels placed at store entrances, allowing dogs to rest safely while their owners shop.
1: That's cool.
3: That's cute.
2: I mean, I think it is, too, just with so many people leaving their animals in the car, especially like on a hot day. And that's why they did it, though, is because that they noticed that animals weren't being treated appropriately, and so they wanted to come up with a solution that worked.
1: I have a dog, and sometimes I want to take him, like, on errands, but I don't, because I'm like, I don't want to leave him in the car, and I can't let that dumbass in stores. Like, I know some people do, but I don't want to bring my dog in store.
0: You know better.
1: He's an idiot.
2: But your dog is big.
1: Yeah.
2: Aww. I can't believe you. I just picture his face every time you say that. And he's like, what do you mean, Dad?
1: Yeah, no, trust me. He's too dumb to know.
0: He's too dumb to know that he's an idiot.
1: Yeah.
3: Hey,
1: but he's happy, you know.
3: Oh, there you go.
0: And he's looking in the eye. I go, oh, you're just such an idiot. And he just looks at you like, yeah Dad, I am.
1: I know, right? I'm stupid. And we go, yes, you are.
2: Oh, oh. We love Mr. Peeves. You good boy.
0: Idiot.
2: Gosh dang it. That's what's trending.
1: I took him in a pet store the other day, and this fool, like a pet store, right? Where he, you think
0: where he belongs.
1: Okay. A dog would love to be.
2: Yeah. He's got a Doberman, if you don't know.
1: Yeah, I have a Doberman, and you think he would love to be in there, and then all of a sudden, nothing was even happening. Nobody was in the store.
3: Uh-oh.
1: He just got scared and wouldn't move.
2: Oh, baby.
1: And I'm like, I can't drag him out of here because these people are definitely dog people and pet people who work here. And they're going to think Duval. I'm assaulting him, but he wouldn't move.
2: Did you pick him up?
1: No, I drug him a little bit until he walked. And I'm like, what? There's nothing to be scared of. I can't take anything. I can take him to the grocery store.
0: You just got
1: to
0: hang out and wait it out, man, until he's ready to leave, you know?
1: I'm like, what are you scared of?
3: He needs to know that you'll take care of him. He needs to know his dad's going to check it out before he's
2: scared.
0: I bought him for the protection, you know?
1: Yeah, exactly. He's a Doberman. He's supposed to be there for protection.
2: But he's a baby.
1: He's scared of him. Not anymore. He's pretty much, like, you know, he's about adult age, you know?
2: Well, he's one, isn't he?
1: No. No, he's almost three.
2: Oh, my
0: and in
2: bad.
0: Dog years, that's even more.
1: Yeah, he's like 21. He's like 21. Yeah. Imagine going with your 21-year-old buddy to the grocery store and they just get scared and pee in the middle of the aisle.
3: That's when you pick him up.
0: I have some drunk 21-year-old friends that do that.
2: I've got 40-year-old friends that do that.
3: Oh, my God.
2: And that is what's trending.
1: To Catch a Cheater is right after this. It's the Jubal Show.

0: 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It's the Jubal Show, and one of our listeners has a dirty little secret about somebody that she's in love with.
1: Aww.
0: It's not what you think. Oh. You'll hear it in your dirty little secret next. It's the Jubal Show.

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2: Hello.
3: Hello.
2: You have a dirty little secret?
3: Yes, I do.
2: Yay. What is it?
3: So I am absolutely infatuated with, romantically, with a fictional character.
4: Ooh.
3: Yeah, it's so it's from this show that got canceled back in like the 2010s. It's from a show called Super Jail, and it's the main character, the warden, and he's
2: Super Jail?
4: As we all Googled, yeah. Super Jail.
5: I was going to say, now I'm curious what it is. This is a cartoon show.
3: Yes, it is. And I'm literally so obsessed that my entire room is covered in pictures of him.
4: Warden fan art, is that right?
3: Fan art, yeah. If you look at the fan art, you might find some art of him.
6: Fan art! I love that.
2: Is there a lot of fan art of him?
4: Fan art was two words.
3: Yeah, I would say most of the art is of him. Yeah, and I'm very glad for obvious reasons.
2: Oh my God. Well, he's fun looking.
3: Oh yeah, I love his silly little smile. He's my kooky. He's my sweetums.
4: Are you in a relationship, or do you have trouble dating, or do people get jealous of this guy?
3: I am actually in a committed relationship with someone in real life. And he supports me. He knows that, like, he will always be my number one, not the warden. But, you know.
2: You ever make him put on
3: a crush on the warden?
2: Purple suit and black out his front tooth?
3: I'm trying to convince him.
2: Well, thank you for telling us your dirty little secret.
3: Oh, it is not a problem, y'all. Thanks for calling.
2: Have a good one.
0: What's your dirty little secret? 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

0: Ted, it's new Hits 106.1. Sarah, you got some friends coming over tonight. What are you making for dinner?
1: I've been watching Gordon Ramsay online, so I'm going to make fish and chips.
0: Look at you getting all fancy. You got Osama right now. It's called Homewrecker. 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

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It's Hits 106.1. Damn, I ain't

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0: Harry Styles, American Girls, and Frankie V. Lots happening before 1 o'clock, okay? 12:30, going to get you tickets to see Doja Cat. 12:50, another chance to unlock those Olivia Rodrigo tickets. What up, Vanessa?
1: You guys play the best music. Thank you so much.
0: Of course. Stay locked in, man. Your Costa Connection. We got those tickets coming up next. Also requested Taylor Swift, Gautier, and Olivia Dean. All in a few.
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It's Hits 106.1. She's a

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Shout out to Kimberly. Kimberly figured out the code to win those tickets in to see Olivia Rodrigo. Now, don't forget, next week we do it again. 7:50 every morning. Jubal does give you a number that will be in the code to unlock those Olivia Rodrigo tickets. So that starts again on Monday. Shout out to Kimberly for unlocking.

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1: Let me talk to you.

somber summer, which I think we can all get behind here in the Northwest. It's Hits 106.1. He declared somber summer while making pina coladas on TikTok, which if you're not following somber on TikTok, 10 out of 10 recommend. It's a pretty good time.

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0: It's 106.1. Maria, appreciate you throwing us on in Tacoma. What do you got going on?
1: Well, I am taking care of my babies.
0: Aw, how old are your babies?
1: Well, one is 10, the other one's 2, and the other one's 11 months.
0: You are stocked up on babies, huh?
1: Yeah.

roasting Taylor Swift right now for the stupidest thing. They're roasting her because she didn't eat cake at Lena Dunham's birthday party. It's 106.1. Probably because she's like getting married in a couple months. She's like, I don't got room for cake. I'll have cake at my wedding day, you know?

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We'll be back at it again Monday. More chances to unlock this vault. Our Olivia Rodrigo tickets are locked in. A Jubal Show going to start revealing what's in that code. 7:50 Monday morning.